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1: Hey, it's the Bob and Tom Show, live from the O'Reilly Auto Parts Studios. 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
2: Hello.
1: Jeff Hoskey's across the way.
3: Yes, sir.
1: There's Ace Cosby.
4: Hello.
1: I'm Josh Arnold. 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

0: Ladies and gentlemen, Bob and Tom.
1: Barry says, okay, you guys, do you squirt ketchup into your mouth and then put your french fries in?
2: I do on occasion.
3: My God, I've been known to do that.
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3: really?
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3: Right. Absolutely.
2: Absolutely. And potato chips, french fries, whatever.
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5: From the Way 31 Storm Tracker Weather Center, I'm meteorologist Amber Kulik. A very warm start to your Friday morning with temperatures in the lower 70s. We'll warm today to a high around 90 degrees, but those feels-like temperatures in the lower 100s throughout the afternoon. Scattered showers and thunderstorms become likely throughout the later afternoon hours. Some of those could be on the stronger side with some gusty winds and very heavy rainfall. I'm Way 31 meteorologist Amber Kulik.
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0: Rock 105.5, the big dog, Bob and Tom of the Morning Shoals. Best rock all day long, Paul McCartney and Wings. I'm TC, just before 4 on this Friday. Are you caught up in World Cup fever? Yeah, Americans were a little ambivalent about the World Cup. Maybe it's because we're the United States team not really expected to be competitive. According to ESPN, the top 15 teams, Spain is the team to beat in the World Cup, followed by France, Argentina, England, and Brazil. The U.S. team not even in the top 15. Now, the long set of nonstop rock on the way. U2, Boston, Eric Clapton coming up. Poison to kick things off next.
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But first, here's Stone Temple Pilots on the big dog.

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